love is gone. 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And choose your words from amongst the few that we got left.

people. Some of them have run away to the hills and have no shelter. 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